Crazy Country 105.9 weather, sunshine the remainder of the week with temperatures in the 80s here in the San Ynez Valley, maybe even some 90s by Friday. Along the coast, 60s and 70s. 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

0: Crazy Country 105.9. Well, holiday shopping is right around the corner. I hate to remind you, but more shoppers are planning to use AI this year to shop during Black Friday and Cyber Monday. A new report from YouGov found that planned AI use among likely holiday shoppers more than doubled since last year at 34%. Those planning to use or considering using AI to shop said trying to find the best price is their top reason to use the technology. However, more than half of AI shoppers at 56% are concerned about inaccurate or outdated information. The report also found just under half of Gen Z and millennials are likely to shop during Black Friday or Cyber Monday.
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0: Parker McCollum on Crazy Country. The Academy of Country Music has set the date for the 62nd ACM Awards. The show will take place May 16th at the MGM Grand Garden Arena in Vegas, returning to the same venue as this year's ceremony. The event's expected to stream live on Prime Video, celebrating the biggest artists, songs, and albums in country music. A host, nominees, and performers have not yet been announced. More details will come soon.
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0: Crazy Country 105.9. This next artist is hinting this could be his final year as a full-time touring artist. He says he plans on touring hard this year, but can't promise anything after that. His name is Trace Adkins. This one from 2006, it's called Songs About Me.
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Crazy Country 105.9 weather. We're looking at sunshine through the remainder of the week. A little fog along the coast nights and mornings with highs in the 60s and 70s along the coast. But we're looking at 80s here in the valley, maybe even into the 90s by Friday. 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

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Here's Corey Kent.

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0: Crazy Country 105.9. I'm Doug Nelson. Hey, don't forget, this coming Sunday, Adirondack Village is having their fifth annual harvest party. It's to help out seniors in the valley. It can enhance the quality of life for seniors within our community, raising support for the programs and services that make a difference in the lives of local seniors. 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

Crazy Country 105.9 weather brought to you by Suncoast Equipment Rentals. You can see what they have to offer in Buellton, Goleta, Carpinteria, and Santa Barbara. 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

0: 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I'm Doug Nelson. Don't forget the San Ynez Pirates on the home field this coming Friday night as they take on the Cabrillo Conquistadors. And it's Go Pink Night to help support cancer research. So make sure you wear pink to the game this Friday. And go Pirates. Make it three in a row.
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0: Crazy Country 105.9. I'm Doug Nelson. Just about time for me to get out of here. But before I go, we're going to hear from the ladies. Carrie Underwood coming up. Also, Miranda Lambert and Lauren Elena.
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1: 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Bitto, Denmark, Alisal Road, Solvang. I'll see you there. 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

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Good morning. We are at 50 degrees here in downtown Solvang at 612. It's Carp and Charlie and a high today of, is this correct? 89. 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Good morning, everybody.

0: Crazy Country 105.9 625. Hey, a shout out to a couple guys that we've been seeing every morning here, and I just ran out to my car, and they are blasting Crazy Country.
1: Oh yeah.
0: And it's 625, and you know, I just admire these guys so much. There's two of them, and they've been working on the roof here. And it's like, for those of you who get up this early in the morning outside and like get to work, love you for it. And those two dudes, listen, thank you.

0: I'm convinced I irritated my wife this morning.
1: Uh-oh.
0: Yeah, the alarm, the snooze button, I kept hitting it.
1: Oh, did you?
0: I don't remember what time it was, but right around the third time, she said something like, "Are you going to let that go again?" So, anyways, it's harder to get out of bed this morning, I guess, because it's cold.
1: It's colder, yeah, big time.
0: And we didn't turn the heater on yet.

0: in for a high today. That's Charlie. I'm Carp, and Lainey Wilson's up next.
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0: 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Who is on the Be Nice To list today?
1: Is that Bunny Wexler?
0: Bunny, what a cool name.
1: I know, right?
0: Bunny Wexler.
1: Yeah. Happy birthday. Gonna be 23.

0: Country 105.9, a little chilly here in downtown Solvang. It's 50 degrees, and we're going to get up to what today, Charlie?
1: I think, 89 around there?
0: That sounds about right. Maybe 92 or so tomorrow, which is kind of crazy. Just after 7 o'clock, we will have the entire homecoming court will be in the studio. Did you ever run for homecoming anything?
1: I ran, but not for homecoming.
0: Well, we will have all of them in. I think there's 16 of them. Halloween is not that far away, or a couple weeks away. 2 weeks and a couple days. Do you have any plans for Halloween? It's on a Saturday night.
1: I don't know. I might. You never know what I'm going to do, actually.
0: You don't have any yet, but would you dress up?
1: Every now and then I would. I did a couple of times. I flew from California to Kentucky once, and my little sister didn't know I was going to be there, and I was all dressed in black out in a car, and I put these lights all over me, and I kept walking up to her and tapping her, and she was like, who's this, what?
0: Yeah.
1: And then she didn't realize it until after the judges were over and I took my mask off.
0: That was you.
1: That was me.
0: You surprised her clear across the country with
1: this.
0: Yes,
1: I did.
0: Unbelievable. Well, I know our kids are excited about it, and I think right now I think SpongeBob is one's going to be SpongeBob, one's going to be Patrick. Our daughter wanted to be like a witch, but we're like trying to stay away from that kind of stuff. We want to keep it like real positive.
1: Oh, yeah.
0: But we like the Ballard experience.
1: Yeah.
0: So if you go to Ballard, it's just such a neat little spot, and they really bring it too. Like the people in the neighborhood there, they come out with food, buddy.
1: Food.
0: And you're looking for a sign, like how much is it? But it's nothing. Some really great hot dogs last year and some chili.
1: Oh.
0: So that should be fun. And there'll be a Halloween parade that happens here in downtown Solvang. I'm not sure when that is. The parade tomorrow, the homecoming parade, we are going to broadcast that live right around 1:30. So if you can't make it out there to see your kids, you can tune in and listen to it right here on Crazy Country. So that should be kind of fun. I'll be doing that with Charlie and Kimberly Sheehan, who is the superintendent.
1: You remember in the 60s or whatever, they had these masks. The ones with the little eyeballs you couldn't hardly see.
0: Oh, yeah.
1: They was creepy.
0: Like you're talking about the plastic mask?
1: Plastic mask,
0: or like the rubber ones that get over?
1: Oh, the plastic ones where you had to put the whole thing and they had the little hook on the back of it.
0: Yeah.
1: Yeah.
0: Like the cardboard hanger type of thing?
1: Yeah. It's where you walk and the mask goes and you're trying to look down and you fall.
0: Everything's so uncomfortable. You got it with your grandma. You picked it out at Kmart.
1: Yeah.
0: And then when you got yourself an icy and, I don't know. Yeah,
1: creepy
0: fishing
1: days.
0: Poles. And then I just remember going to Kmart. They had lots of guns and they had bowling balls.
1: Oh, yeah.
0: And a lot of fishing equipment. We were in those three aisles a lot. That's the redneck coming out in us. Anyways, we'll take a really quick break. We're going to come back with Tucker Wetmore next. It's Crazy Country 105.9.
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0: it's her birthday today. Kimberly from Little Big Town is 57 today, so happy birthday to her. It's 7:05. We got Carp and Charlie. What are we looking for today, Charlie?
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0: We have the homecoming court that's going to be joining us in the studio here in just about 5.

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We're going to have some of our famous friends on the air next. We have got the entire homecoming court, and all of them are in here. You guys, make some noise. It's like 40.

0: 5'9". You got Carp and Charlie at 7:15. This is exciting, huh, Charlie?
1: Oh, yeah. There's a lot of people here.
0: There's got to be 17 or 18 people in here. Welcome in the San Ynez Valley High School homecoming court. Look at this. This is something me and Charlie never got to experience.
1: Yeah, no.
0: You know, running for homecoming king or homecoming queen.
1: Well, I'm going on 65, so I don't think it was there yet. But
0: Yeah. It wasn't supposed to happen to us. But each of these kids have a chance to either be the king or the queen, and we'd like to meet them right now. It's a big week. Obviously, we got the homecoming parade tomorrow. We have a game tomorrow night, homecoming game. Oh, and before we move on, I want to just have everybody put your hands together for the girls flag football team. And how many girls in here are on it? So we got Maya on it, and what's your name? And Lila's on it. So you beat San Luis Obispo yesterday, right? That's a big deal. They were they undefeated? Not anymore. Which is incredible. No wonder everybody's in such a good mood. All right, let's start with you. Come on up, please. Tell me each of you first and last name, and maybe a little bit about yourself. Oh, sorry, you got to turn your mic on. Oh, step two.
2: Okay. My name is Lila Cassidy. I play volleyball at the high school. I am ASB president and
0: ASB. What is that?
2: Associate student body. So like leadership stuff.
0: Awesome.
2: I'm excited to be on court and it's super fun.
0: On court. That's cool. All right, and come on up. Who we have?
3: I'm Joey Duarte.
0: See, I hear your when I listen to the games on the radio on Friday nights, I hear your name come up a lot.
3: Yeah.
0: What position do you play?
3: I play offensive left guard and defensive tackle.
0: Right on. Yeah. Joey Duarte. It even sounds famous. Joey Duarte. All right, let's have our next. You're princesses, right?
2: Yeah.
0: Okay, princesses in the court for homecoming. Yeah. Go ahead.
4: My name's Mia Donnelly. I am ASB secretary, so I work with Lila and Kendall for Associated Student Body, and yeah, I'm excited.
0: Awesome. All right, let's have you.
5: My name's Austin Willis. I played football for 3 years and soccer and track as well. I basically just play sports, and I'm very excited to be on homecoming.
0: That's anybody you want to give a shout out to?
5: Shout out my parents. Amy and Andy Willis.
0: Yeah, what's up, Amy and Andy Willis? Awesome. All right, come on up. By the way, if you're just tuning in, this is the San Ynez High Homecoming Court. We have got all of them in the studio this morning. Go ahead.
6: My name is Cypress Raymond, and I do cheer, and I'm so excited.
0: Now, how many years have you done cheer?
6: All 4 years.
0: It's incredible. So you have the school, you have a JV, and then you have a varsity cheer team. And so will you be cheering tomorrow night at the game?
6: No, I won't because I'm going to be on the court.
0: I was like, would you do it in your homecoming? You have homecoming dresses, obviously,
6: yeah.
0: Right? How is that process? Is it hard to pick out a homecoming dress?
6: It's very difficult because you have to order the dress and then it might not come in time. And it's a little scary.
0: Now, of all the girls here, do you all have your dresses already? Yeah. There's nobody like waiting on that last minute alteration or anything? You're all good. Well, great. All right, let's get our next guy up. Go ahead.
7: Yeah, my name is Tom Kamara. I do volleyball, both indoor and beach.
0: Nice.
7: Yeah, and I do robotics at the high school as well.
0: What a cool court you got out there, that volleyball court. Yeah. That's great.
7: Yeah, it's nice.
0: That's really taken off here the last few years.
7: Yeah, it's new, and it's really helpful, you know, not having to go all the way to Santa Barbara and stuff.
0: Right. Yeah. Maybe one day we'll get you a pool.
7: Yeah.
0: You know, wouldn't that be nice? All right, go ahead.
8: I'm Kendall Herthel. I play indoor beach volleyball and I rodeo, and I'm also ASB president.
0: And you rodeo.
8: Mm-hmm.
0: That's fun.
8: Yeah.
0: Like what competition when it comes to the rodeo? What do you like to do?
8: I do barrel racing and pole bending.
0: Pole bending?
8: Yeah.
0: Have you heard of that? Sounds complicated.
8: It is a little complicated, definitely.
0: Well, thank you. Thank you very much. Let's get you up here.
9: Hi, my name is Cash Sarlos. I am senior class president, and I have been playing water polo for 4 years at high school.
0: Yeah, I've heard a lot about you from your dad. You've been playing for four years.
9: Yeah, 4 years doing both high school and club down in Santa Barbara.
0: That's awesome.
9: Yeah.
0: That's great. Well, let's see who else we have. We have a couple more. Get you up here.
10: My name is Jasleen Perez, and I play soccer for both club and high school.
0: Soccer. There you go. Well, thank you. And down to the last... Wait, two more guys. Yes, go ahead.
11: My name is Travis Ramirez, and I play football, track and field, and then I'm very involved in FFA at the high school.
0: Beautiful. Now, what position do you play in football?
11: I'm our starting defensive end, and I played some tight end.
0: What do you think about this Cabrillo team tomorrow night?
11: You know, it's going to be a tough game. Hopefully, we come out on top. It's going to be a good game for us to win.
0: It's fun to walk out there, like homecoming night. That's the big one. That's a big one, right?
11: Yeah, you know, there's a lot of hype going on in our team, atmosphere-wise, you know, and we're all feeling pretty confident, so hopefully we can pull through on Friday night and get it done.
0: Of course you will. All right, and then I think this is our last girl. We have Maya Dunn. I know your name. We all know your name. You've been in here quite a few times.
12: Yeah, my name is Maya Dunn, and I do flag football for our girls' team, and I also throw track.
0: By the way, you won last night.
12: Yeah.
0: Incredible.
12: It was freaking crazy.
0: What do you say throw track? What does that mean?
12: I throw shot and disc.
0: The shot put. I did that. It's the only thing I ever did. I was, you know, my thing is, and I was never in really great shape, so it's like I could stand still and throw a heavy ball. It was perfect.
12: It's pretty exciting.
0: The discus, too. That could be dangerous.
12: Yeah.
0: You can use that as a weapon if you get, you know, a little irritated at somebody.
12: Yeah.
0: Well, we got one more guy. Come on up here. What's your name?
13: My name is Dominic Stillwell.
0: Dominic Stillwell. That and sounds like another famous name.
13: Thank you.
0: Dominic Stillwell on the outside.
13: Yeah, I just play, going I just deep. Play football at the high school.
0: You just play football?
13: Yeah.
0: That's a big commitment, man.
13: Yeah.
0: I mean, you're up early and practice like crazy.
13: Yeah.
0: What position do you play?
13: I play center.
0: Great. And then homecoming king. Is it, does everybody like have that desire, like, man, I really want to win this? Or are you guys like, I'll just do the best I can, not a huge deal? Anybody?
13: I would say everyone equally like wants to win it.
0: You do want to win it. Now, how does it work? Who votes on this this thing?
13: Pretty sure it's just the student, like, student body.
0: And that's how it works, though? The whoever gets the most votes wins?
13: Yeah.
0: When is the voting happening?
13: Today.
0: This guy goes, I don't know. So today, will you go up there and tell, how does it work? Do they have polling, like voting booths?
14: Yeah, so today we actually have our homecoming assembly where all the court is going to go out and do their like skits and stuff, and you kind of get more information on the court. And then after that, the class gets, or the school gets QR codes, and then students can scan them to vote on homecoming king and queen.
0: So today's like the competition part.
14: Yeah, kind of.
0: What skit are you going to do?
14: I'm doing a skit with Presley. She's not here right now, but it's like a clip from the Ellen Show. It's pretty funny. It's hard to explain, but it'll be fun.
0: Well, you're great. Thank you all very much for coming by. Incredible. And tomorrow's the parade, and do you all have your own car that you're riding on?
14: Yeah, we go in pairs. So tomorrow it's boys together and girls together, and then Friday night it's boy-girl.
0: Awesome. Yeah. Well, we'll be having the parade. We're actually broadcasting the parade. Your superintendent, Kimberly, is going to be doing the parade with myself and Charlie. We'll be right out here on Copenhagen. It's at 1:30, so if you can't make it, you can tune in and listen. But, hey, you guys are all stand-up kids, and everybody loves you, and we all have big hopes for you. So you're going to have a great rest of your year. You guys are going to win tomorrow night, right?
15: Yeah.
0: You're going to continue to go with the flag football, right? Look at us. We just got it made here in the beautiful San Ynez Valley. Well, thank you very much. Our homecoming court. One more big round of applause for them, everybody. And don't forget, tomorrow the parade live here on Crazy Country 1:30.

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0: 5-9. Boy, that's a tough one for the Dodgers, I mean.
1: Yeah, they got to play some baseball here soon.
0: They're trying, but you can't count them out. But that's three games down, and I don't know. I can't take the Milwaukee Brewers seriously, but I guess
1: they're on fire right now.
0: It's like when I was a kid, and you would get a Milwaukee Brewers card. It's just really? Put it on your bike.
1: Oh yeah.
0: But yeah, but they're good now. Apparently.
1: They are.
0: So they got to win tonight. The Dodgers have got to win. And if you are a Dodger fan or you know one, man, they're going to be focused on one thing tonight right around, what time they play? Maybe around 5 or so?
1: I believe so.
0: They're playing in L.A., so we'll see how that plays out. Again, thank you to the homecoming court who came in this morning. So nice to have them all. They were all wide awake, too. Coming off a big game yesterday, the girls' flag football team beat undefeated San Luis Obispo. Mm-hmm. And so that'll jump us into a lot of enthusiasm, will jump us into tomorrow, which is the homecoming game tomorrow night. So we are looking forward to that. A little bit later on this morning, we'll talk to Lorenzo. On the line with Lorenzo, we'll get our weekly Lake Kachuma fishing report. That is coming up. And we're going to give you a chance to win a car wash here in about 15 minutes, a deluxe car wash.
1: Deluxe.
0: We'll get to that in just a bit. Up next, Jason Aldean here on Crazy Country 105.9.
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0: Charlie, what is the current temperature here in downtown Solvang?
1: 50.
0: This is one of those mornings you're like, man, I don't want to get out of bed. It's so cozy, but we have to. It's real life, folks. Let's take on a day together. 89 for high today. It's crazy country.

The Valley's Crazy Country 105.9, and we got some big news, some really great news for you, and we'll share it with you right after Watermelon Crawl.

0: Crazy Country 105.9. If you have somewhere to be at 8 o'clock this morning, you have about 15 minutes to get you there. And, boy, this is some really great news. Mayor, would you like to break the news?
1: Sure. I just wanted to let you know that the union has agreed to terms, and they're back to work today.
2: The strike is over.
1: Strike is over. So we're very, very happy to have them all back, and looking forward to moving forward, not regurgitating the past.
0: I saw them out there yesterday, so this is so nice. They won't have to go and do that anymore.
1: No, they'll be working for the city and doing what they do well, and we're glad they're back, and we miss them. So
0: yeah, there's going to be a lot less horn honking.
1: Yeah,
0: so much horn honking going on, man.
1: Yeah, you think the rocket launches are bad, you know?
0: The horn honking. Yeah, well, that's great. That is really, really great.
1: Yeah, we're excited that that's now behind us and moving forward.
0: Yeah,
1: and you know, we got the homecoming coming up, and all kinds of good things happening.
0: That's great. Yeah, the parade's tomorrow.
1: Yeah.
0: Well, you held it down. I will say this. You held it down. You know, for 3 weeks. And you got to give them, you know, all politics aside, got to give them some credit. Yeah. They were out there. They were committed.
2: Oh, yeah.
0: I'm telling you, I may have crossed over after, like, the, I don't know if they call it crossing the picket line, but, you know, a week goes by and you're doing that every day. Like, this is a lot of work. But good work on both sides to get it all worked out. That's wonderful news this morning. Yeah. It's the day before the weekend, and we know you need a car wash, and we got a good one for you. Deluxe Car Wash. We'd like to give it to you from Caesars.
2: Caesars.
0: They do a great job at Caesars.
2: They do a wonderful job.
0: And we'd like to give that to caller number 3, 688-1515, 688-1515, caller number
2: 3.
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0: Congratulations. Who was our winner, Charlie? You don't know. I just told you.
2: Yeah, I know.
0: All right. Can you remember anything I just mentioned is like 20 seconds ago?
2: A little bit.
0: Jonathan.
2: Shandon. Yes, Jonathan. Yeah. Shandon. There you go. Just won a car wash. Congratulations.
0: Yeah. There you go.
2: Caesars.
0: Put your hands together for Jonathan. It's Crazy Country 105.9. It's Harp and Charlie, Mayor Dave Brown. The strike is over.

0: Well, you heard it here first. The strike is over.
1: Mayor, the strike.
0: Mayor just gave the good news to everyone. The strike is over. No more constant horn honking. I bet Fidel over there at the Copenhagen market will be...
1: He'll be happy.
0: So happy. Anyways, it's a minute after 8 o'clock. It's Carp, Charlie, and Mayor David Brown in the studio. October the 15th, gentlemen. Day before the weekend. Today is National Grouch Day, Hand Washing Day, Cheese Curd Day.
1: Cheese curd.
0: Yeah.
2: There's a day for that. Okay.
0: Daisy said yesterday, she goes, every day I tune in, there's a different Nations Day. I was like, what? She goes, Nations Day. I go, oh, you like the National Day? Yeah. I go, honey, they make one up for every. It's Chicken Cacciatore Day today. National Mushroom Day. And, National Aesthetician? Aesthetician?
2: Aesthetician.
0: A-E-S-T-H-E-T-I-C-I-A-N? That's aesthetician?
1: Yes, that word.
0: Charlie, don't... You of all people. Yeah. I was on this date in 1951. I Love Lucy premiered. Little Richard, 1956, released Good Golly, Miss Molly. Dolly Parton released Jolene on this date in 1973. Look at that. Mm. Happy birthday today to Emeril Lagasse. You know who that is, right?
2: I don't.
1: No.
0: Emeril, he was like in the early days of the Food Network, dude, like probably like 2000, maybe 99. Emeril Lagasse, he had the BAM! If I said BAM, you would be like, what is that?
1: BAM.
0: Well, yeah, that was his thing.
1: Oh, that. He would throw. Commercial thing.
0: The what?
1: Commercials.
0: Yeah.
1: Yeah.
0: Well, no, this guy actually had a show on the Food Network, and when he would put his ingredients in, he would go BAM.
1: Oh, yeah.
0: He's Italian guy.
1: Yeah, I remember him now.
0: All right. Genuine. You know who that is?
1: Genuine.
0: Yeah, Genuine.
1: Sounds like a beer.
0: Well, he's a rapper.
1: Okay.
0: And he's 56 today. And we have another birthday. Who's the celebrity or the local birthday we have?
1: Bunny Wexler turns 23. And we got Everett Brown, the mayor's grandson, turns 8.
0: Oh, yeah. Right on, Mayor.
2: Hey, how about that?
0: That's your grandson lives in North Carolina?
2: North Carolina, Charlotte.
0: Well, you'll talk to him today?
2: I hope so.
0: You got to tell him it's Kimberly's birthday, too.
2: I will.
0: Kimberly Schlappman. You know who that is?
2: I have no clue.
0: Kimberly Schlappman. Charlie?
1: Kimberly.
0: Yeah?
1: No.
0: She's the member of Little Big Town that's got that really curly blonde hair.
1: Oh, yeah.
0: It's Kimberly's birthday today.

Crazy Country 105.9. We have the good stuff on the way in just a minute from Wix Roofing and Solar, the good stuff. And the weather today looks like this, 89, 92 tomorrow. It's the day before the weekend, and carry on.

It's Crazy Country 105.9. So there's plenty of bad news out there, but right now it is time for the good stuff, and it's brought to you by Wix Roofing and Solar. Proud to be part of this community for over 40 years. And the good stuff today is the strike is over. That's the whole story. The strike is over. Both sides have came together, figured something out over a Subway sandwich, and everybody's happy now. So that's the good stuff, brought to you by Wix Roofing.

Crazy Country 105.9. We have a very special guest in the studio we'll talk to in just a moment. This song is like a little clue about what we'll be talking about. And Charlie, as a movie star, likes this song.

0: is a very famous one. Santa Barbara's got one. And then I heard that there's going to be like a film festival here in the Valley. And I got a hold of Tracy to tell us about it. And give us the breakdown of what this is. It's movies, consecutive days. What is this all about?
1: Well, like you said, a lot of charming towns out there have a film festival, and we thought, why not us too? I volunteer for a lot of nonprofits here in the Valley, and we use this really special space on the high school campus, this only indoor performance space of its kind. And believe it or not, it does not have functioning lights or sound system. So in the course of putting on these productions, we have to go out and rent event after event. And I thought, if there's a way to create a little nest egg and chip away at this, at some of these rentals with some purchases, let's do it. And we are leaning on several Valley friends and neighbors, and they're coming out with their films, and we're going to do screenings. It's a great opportunity for the community to be entertained in a cool movie theater, because we don't have that anymore.
0: Right, yeah.
1: And it's an educational opportunity. I mean, we have casting directors coming, so who knows? They may steal Charlie right out from under you.
0: So Denise Richards, when I said that name, Charlie went, ah.
2: Denise Richards, yeah.
0: So this will kick off next Thursday?
1: Next Thursday, yep.
0: 7 o'clock, they're going to play the movie Drop Dead Gorgeous. Gorgeous. And Denise Richards will be there.
1: Denise is with us. And
0: you say Denise, like you're friends with her?
1: Our kids were in Mommy and Me together, actually.
0: What a trip. Does she live around here?
1: She doesn't. She's in L.A.
0: Okay.
1: Yeah, and Keith Starlos is going to be on hand to do the Q&A with Denise. So that should be entertaining.
0: And then on Friday, which is that next Friday, what a trip. Nightmare on Elm Street at 9 o'clock. That's like perfect. Like perfect for this time of the year.
2: Oh, yeah.
0: And then you're going to have Katie Cassidy that was in that movie. She'll be there for that one. Do they give this commentary before the movie or during or after?
1: So that particular one, Katie is going to do the commentary before. We're also going to do a quick little preview of a slasher film that a local high schooler made.
0: Awesome.
1: To get everybody all psyched and scared up. And we're hoping that everyone will just pour out of the football game and right into the movie theater, or from the haunted house in downtown Solving. And
0: why not?
1: And continue the Halloween vibes. Not many good reasons to be out at midnight in this town, but I think this is a good one.
2: Yeah.
1: Yeah.
0: So this is our own little film festival here in the Valley. So day number two is Saturday, which is next Saturday. So they'll have Winter Ball. They'll have the movie Pitch Perfect, which is a big movie. And the producer, Kay Cannon, will be there.
1: Yep. She created Pitch Perfect. She's a phenomenal ball buster woman in the entertainment industry that I think will be very inspirational, and hoping a lot of kids get out there and do the sing-along, you know.
0: We know it.
1: Yeah.
0: We've watched it many times at our house.
1: You can come do it too.
0: All right, Ted Lasso, huge show, won a lot of awards.
1: Huge show. And we have a full panel of these writers, and some of them are cast members. And, I mean, these are all comedy writers. Yeah. I think it's going to be an hour of just laughs with these guys. I'm really looking forward to that.
0: This is one of those places, the Valley here, is like where you ask these famous people, hey, you want to be part of this? And they go, yeah. Everybody loves to come hang out here.
2: Oh, yeah. So there's a lot of them in this town.
0: It's a little easier to get them over here. But you're going to have some of the writers and cast from Ted Lasso. That is a week from this Saturday. So that's a 6 p.m. movie, Ted Lasso. And then you have the final day, which is Sunday. And I want to jump to 6 o'clock on Sunday, the 25th. And I got here in 2005. I know Bernie Taupin lives here. I've seen him one time. And he will be doing the movie Rocket Man at 6 o'clock on that final Sunday of our little, you know, mini film festival here in San Ynez. And how did you figure that one out? Bernie Taupin. I mean, give me a break.
1: Bernie is a legend and a genius and an artist like no other. And

0: You know, I never tire of hearing his stories. He is a dear friend, and he will be on hand with my husband, Sean Cassidy. And the two of them go back, actually, Sean met him when he was 11 years old.
1: Did you see Charlie's face light up when you said Sean Cassidy?
2: Sean Cassidy? Yeah.
0: Yeah.
1: Go ahead and talk. Ask her, Charlie.
2: Oh, Sean Cassidy? That's your husband?
0: It is, yeah.
2: Really? I ID'd him one time for cigarettes. I did at the gas station. And then when I took the card, because my cousins used to babysit or something with that family back then.
0: Oh, that's awesome.
2: I used to have his baseball jerseys and stuff. And I looked at him, he looked at me, and it was like, you have a brother named David?
0: No.
2: He was like, what?
1: What a trip. See, I didn't put that all together right now.
0: I mean, yeah. He was probably buying cigarettes to go hang out with Bernie.
1: Well, yeah. Sean did a show with Keith, didn't he? Didn't he do one of the Chopping It Ups?
0: He did pop in, yeah.
1: And that's the first time I realized that Shirley Jones was his mom. I didn't know that.
2: Really?
0: Yeah.
1: I remember listening to that on a Saturday morning. I'm like, I never put two and two together.
2: Yeah,
1: that's
2: I knew
1: crazy.
2: That one.
1: Crazy. So Bernie will be at Rocket Man. Man, that's the one I want to go to. Sunday night, 6 o'clock.
0: Yeah. We don't, you know, Bernie doesn't like to talk a lot about himself or brag on all of his accomplishments, but right. I mean, he's a legend, and you shouldn't miss this opportunity to hear from him.
1: Well, this is a great thing, and you know, it'll be a huge success, and you'll do it again next year. But this is the first one. It's the SY Little Film Fest. You can get all the details by going to,
0: if you follow us on Instagram at SY Little Film Fest, you will find the ticket link. I encourage everybody to scoop up those tickets because the theater is not that big, and that's kind of what makes it special, is this is going to be an intimate setting to be able to share with some of these artists. And again, just to get out of the heat and catch a good movie, we're going to have popcorn.
1: Yes.
0: Candy.
1: Yes.
0: Uh-huh.
1: This is going to be the beginning of something big. Watch.
2: Yeah.
1: You watch.
2: It will.
1: You're going to do this one. Then people will find out about it and be like, I cannot believe it was right down the street and I missed it.
0: Mm-hmm.
1: And then next year, they're going to be hammering down the doors for these tickets. But it's a great cause and a very special thing. So thank you very much, Tracy, for bringing this to the Valley.
0: Absolutely.
2: Really?
0: Thanks for having me.
1: This is awesome.
0: Charlie, get out there and meet those casting directors on Sunday. We're going to get you in more movies.
2: There you go.
1: Believe me, his brain is spinning.
2: Oh, yeah.
1: He just figured out you're married to Sean Cassidy.
2: I was like, what?
1: Listen, let me tell you the truth. Let me stop the music. He'll be talking about this for the next 3 days.
2: I will.
1: What he doesn't realize is Kelly LeBrock is going to be here at 10 o'clock to record something with us, too.
0: All right.
1: Yeah, it's a big day for him. Thank you, Tracy, very much.
0: Absolutely. Thank you guys so much.
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Today in Crazy Country, we are being nice to Bunny Wexler, who's 23 years old today and lives in Santa Barbara. So happy birthday to Bunny. If you see her, tell her to have a great day. It's Crazy Country 105.9.

0: Crazy Country 105.9, Love and Life Again. It's Carp, Charlie. We have Rodney Smeester in the studio too, a friend of mine from the Vikings of Solvang. Hey,
1: good morning, Carp.
0: Good morning. We want to thank Tracy for coming by. Tracy Cassidy, that was a lot of fun.
2: That was.
0: I was explaining to Rodney about this little mini film festival that we're going to be having here in the San Ynez Valley, and when she came in and gave us the breakdown, this is awesome.
2: It's going to be big.
0: So there's a theater there at the high school, and starting next Thursday, they're going to have a bunch of different movies that play Thursday, Friday, Saturday, and Sunday. Starts at Thursday with the movie Drop Dead Gorgeous, and Denise Richards will be there. And then it ends on Sunday at 6 o'clock with the movie Rocket Man, and Bernie Taupin will be there.
1: What time, dude?
0: 7 o'clock for the kickoff for the first show, Drop Dead Gorgeous. And then the final show's at 6 p.m. on Sunday. But there's like some other ones during the day. So Saturday, they have Winter Ball, which is at noon. The movie Pitch Perfect, very famous movie, will be at 3 o'clock. And then Ted Lasso. Did you ever watch that?
1: Yes. It's still on Apple. It's actually a good series.
0: So the writers and cast of that, a lot of the writers and cast will be there. And that is next Saturday at 6. So the best way to do this is to go to Instagram and search for SY Little Film Fest. SY Little Film Fest. So, I was expecting the price to be higher. We asked her, how much is it? $20.
2: $20, yeah.
0: Which is unbelievable. So, Rodney, you are going to be playing in a tournament with the Buellton Rotary. Tell us when that's coming up.
1: Well, I'm not playing, but I'm part of the Rotary, so I'll be working it and promote it. Yes. And that tournament is our annual Halloween costume tournament that is always the Friday before Halloween.
0: Yeah.
1: And it's at Zaca Creek Golf Course, just simple 9-hole. People think it's kind of ooh, but we go there, everybody is dressed up in costume, not just the workers, but all the players have their costumes, and we have a best costume prize, and we just have a lot of fun throughout the whole day. Good barbecue afterwards, and we raise money just to help the community throughout the year.
0: The Buellton Rotary.
1: Correct. Yes.
0: That little golf course. I lived in Buellton for a while, like right on Park, and we would go down there and play. I think Mike still running.
1: Yes.
0: Mm-hmm. Yeah, we'd go down there and play. We just had so much fun. I was the only lazy one that would always get a cart. I'd be like, can I get a cart? Mike would be like, dude, really?
1: Actually, that's kind of a cute point because we do fill up. And our problem is we cannot get enough carts.
0: Right.
1: So they're kind of like for special people to get those few carts. Everybody else has to walk and
0: as it's you surprising. Should. If you're able to, you should walk that course.
1: Yes.
0: But you may recognize Rodney. We've had him. He's been on many times with the Vikings of Solvang talking about their golf tournament. And the car show just wrapped up, and that was just a huge success. So
1: yes.
0: Thanks for being so involved, man. That's what it's all about, you know?
1: Well, thank you for letting us get it out through the radio station here.
0: Yeah. We love all of our little towns and all the stuff that's going on with our little towns. I don't know if you heard... this morning at 7:10, we had the entire homecoming court on from the high school. It was like 16 of them here.
2: Yeah,
0: I
2: think it was all the way around.
0: That's great. That's just we love that. That's what makes it fun. Well, thanks again for coming by, man.
1: Well, thank you.
0: We're going to come back with the song Get to Drinkin' from Zach John King. We'll play next.
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0: Coast Equipment Rentals forecast. Charlie, what can we expect?
1: Around 89 degrees today and probably 92 or higher for the next day, Friday.
0: Yeah, it's definitely going to be warm for sure. Great weather for the parade tomorrow.
1: Oh, yeah.
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0: you.
1: I'm sure a lot of you have seen the poster where it's like, one day I'm going to miss not having my kids yell, look, cows, out the window. We get that a lot. It's Crazy Country 105.9. You got Carp, you got Charlie here. It's the day before the weekend. This is the time of the week where we check in with Lorenzo at Lake Kachuma. It's on the line with Lorenzo. Good morning.
2: How you guys doing today, Carp and Charlie? Good morning. Happy Thursday again from the beautiful views of Kachuma Lake.
3: Oh, there we go. Yeah, how is it out there?
2: It is so nice. Nice and glassed over, flat lake, 71 degrees. I mean, the sun's up nice and bright and shining. You really couldn't be upset with today's day.
1: You got 71 over there, huh?
2: 71. Sweatshirt is off. The coffee is warm, not hot, and we're just cruising the dock and enjoying some nice rays today.
1: What a difference, because it's 65 in downtown right now.
2: Is that right?
1: Is it always that, like, you know, a little bit of a difference, a little warmer over there at the lake? Does it feel that way?
2: The sun peaks at like at 7 right now, and I mean, if it's foggy in Santa Barbara, usually it's pretty clear over the lake. And if it's clear in the morning, I mean, no fog, no sun, it's, yeah. 72, 73 by 9:30.
1: Now, you know it's going to be warm this weekend.
2: It is. It's crazy, the weather, man. It's going from 76 to 85 back in the 80s. I mean, we'll take it for October, right?
1: That's good for business, though, right, bro? I mean, like, what do you see? What's the best weather for, like, when people show up at the lake?
2: You know, October is always hit and miss. You know, we have had a few big storms in the past couple of years. But we've also been fortunate to get that hot, you know, October week of 85 to 90, which is pretty solid for us. It's, I would say, 75, 80 out here like today. It's going to be nice through the weekend. We were supposed to have that rain, but it rain, go away, and we didn't even get lucky with that. So it's I would definitely say this is the weekend. You know, you never know how next weekend's going to look, but as it looks now, I mean, it's going to be probably one of our more beautiful weekends of the month.
1: Lorenzo, what's your take on like the campground there? Are there still people camping this time of the year? I mean, you probably have a good little grasp on it. Is it busy right now?
2: You know, it does pick up right now. The cool thing about the lake is that there's a bottom area called Mohawk Area that holds about 200 campsites. They closed that down and moved the Frisbee Golf, which is huge for anybody listening to locally. It's one of the Frisbee Golf courses. Definitely in the 805, and I would say it's nice because it shuts it down, so we see a lot more people up top. But you know, it's the late vacations. It's like the winter vacation. We get a good flux of people. The holiday for, you know, Turkey Day, stuff like that. Yeah. When the families get together, we do see a lot of that come in. So I think now it's nice. It's a quiet park, but it's good for the weekend.
1: There's a lot of people that will come over, like, for holidays that are visiting people here, like, in the Valley or Santa Barbara, and they'll camp at Kachuma and then participate, like, in whatever, Thanksgiving or Christmas or whatever it is, which is really cool. What I look forward to every week is finding out, like, what was the catch of the week. So tell us who's got it this week.
2: So there was a few nice fish brought in. We did go with a nice smallmouth. We haven't had a nice smallmouth caught out here in a little bit, so we got a 2.5-pound smallie, which is a pretty good smallmouth bass by Jordan Lynn. He was here this last week, and he actually used the Bass-tastic for the code. So he's a double lucky winner. So congrats to Jordan Lynn. Your free rental's available for you whenever you want to come back. We'll take care of you by the end of the year.
1: You can get that 50% off. We still doing that?
2: Yes, sir. 50% off. That's going to be Monday through Friday. And that key word for the month is Bass-tastic. And if they just come on in and mention the word or on the line with Lorenzo, we'll go ahead and give them that 50% off the boat rental.
1: Cool. What are they hitting on right now? What's working on the lake?
2: You know, it's slowing down a little bit with the weather. It's cooling down the water. The trout are starting to come back up. They're drifting line collars with the kids. The red worms for the bluegill is always fun in Santa Cruz Bay, or even up towards the dam in Johnson Bay, which is nice. But the trout bite's picking up. They're actually due to plant. I'm really hoping they bring 4,000 pounds of trout in by the end of the month. I know that they put in for that, so hopefully we get the approval, and that should be the first plant of roughly about 16,000 pounds this season. So be sure to listen in, because we'll definitely let you know when we get a live plant going to Kachuma.
1: Do the lakes have to reach out to those people that raise that trout and be like, bring us some? Is that how it works?
2: So the county, they work with one provider out of, I, I, can't remember where they're coming from, but they're about 2.5 hours out.
1: Yeah.
2: But they bring a full truck, and they actually are the only ones locally that tag the fish. So if they bring 4,000 pounds, and let's say it's 700 fish, there's a guy out there in a pool that's throwing a tag on every single one, a little pink tag or blue tag or whatever the color is. So that's a job for somebody who's really committed.
1: Charlie's like, are they hiring?
2: I said, if you love fishing, that's the place you want to be, because you're catching hands over hands of trout all day long.
1: It's like, I could tag a trout.
3: Yeah.
1: And have some fish and chips afterwards.
2: Those are Mount Laughing trout that they bring in here. And they are sterile so that they don't overpopulate the lake. But, I mean, there's some whoppers. You know, I've seen 9-10 pound trout raised farm fish that are dropped in this lake that are just toad. I mean, massive. So awesome. I know they're in there. We just got to get out here, get lucky, and come get your free boat rental.
1: We'll get in on the boat rental, half off Monday through Friday. Bass-tastic is the key word to tell Lorenzo there, and he'll get you the right bait. He'll tell you where to go, especially if you have good kids and maybe they want to catch their first fish. He'll give you a little secret information. Thank you, Lo.
2: Yes, sir. Appreciate you guys again. Happy Thursday, and we'll talk to you next week.
1: On the line with Lorenzo. It's Crazy Country 105.

0: All my exes. It's Carp, Charlie, Jason, the engineer, just walked in the studio. It's been just a nonstop day, full of action. And we want to thank again the homecoming court for coming by earlier this morning. The parade is tomorrow. You can tune in at 1:30. Listen to it live here on the air. The entire court will be on separate cars going through the parade. I'm sure there's a bunch of other stuff that will happen. Myself, Charlie, and Kimberly Sheehan, who is the superintendent, will also be doing that parade tomorrow. We've had a lot of parades recently, Charlie.
1: I know, right?
0: It's just been very, very busy. I didn't see any signs up on Copenhagen this morning, though. Normally put the signs up to keep people from parking there.
1: Yeah, they have the where the park is. They have that signs all over.
0: There's signs over there. Yeah. Here's
1: 12
0: your
1: 12 to 3, I think it says.
0: Sign. All right. Well, that's tomorrow. If you can join us for that, of course, the game tomorrow night. It's our homecoming game, and we are taking on the Cabrillo.
1: Yes.
0: Conquistadors.
1: Conquistadors, yes.
0: That's tomorrow night, 7 o'clock. All right, we're going to take a quick break. Parker McCollum up next.
2: Happy birthday. 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

0: Crazy Country 105.9. Where would Riley Green be without Ella Langley? Let's be honest here.
1: Yeah.
0: Yes, yes. Well, what a fun morning that we had. I mean, just jam-packed. We had so much action. A lot of people came by. Thank you again to the homecoming court. They all came by. Mayor came by. He announced the strike is over.
1: Yeah.
2: Oh, wow. I didn't hear that.
0: You didn't know that?
2: No.
0: We broke it this
1: morning.
0: breaking news this morning. We also had Tracy Cassidy come by. She was awesome. Talked about that the film festival coming to our little valley here next weekend. That'll be wonderful. What else did I miss here, Charlie?
1: Yeah, a lot of stuff.
0: Okay, great.
1: But I don't know. We just play it by ear. It's live, so, you know.
0: Jason, the engineer, just got here.
2: I did.
0: Nice to see you, buddy. Well, I guess that's it. We're going to get out of here. Kendra's on the way next. If you're lonely and you need a friend, go to your local animal shelter, get yourself a dog. I'm going to go home and see mine. Charlie, you have any plans?
1: Yeah, I'm going to go see Mom.
0: Yeah?
1: Yeah.
0: She mad at you, or are you doing okay right now?
1: No, we're doing fine.
0: Okay, good. Yeah. You got the bed taken over there?
1: We got the bed taken over there.
0: What is it called?
1: Herschel Sleepover.
0: You were calling it the couch bed
1: yesterday. Couch bed, yeah.
0: So it's a pull-out couch, basically.
1: Yeah, pull-out couch.
0: So you got the couch bed over there now. So you could, if she needs a little companionship, you can hang out there and be like, Mom, I'll stay the night. You're a good son. If you're lonely and you need a friend, if you can, go to your local animal shelter and get yourself a dog. I'm going to go home and see mine. I love you all. Watch your wallet. What are you doing today, Jason?
2: Oh, I'm just going to be working.
0: Good answer. Good answer. Never ends, does it?
2: Doesn't end, no.
0: Charlie, hee-haw.
1: Hee-haw.
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Good morning, everybody. This is Kendra at Crazy Country 105.9. It is looking like we're going to reach a high of about 89 by 3 o'clock today, so it's going to be a warm one with sunny skies. 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Crazy.

She lives here, she volunteers here, and she probably knows your cousin. 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

just super special to have the homecoming court in this morning with Carp and Gnarly Charlie. So fun to hear the kids talk about, you know, how excited they are and what they're involved in. And we've got the parade tomorrow at 1:30, and Carp and Gnarly Charlie will be

0: on their announcing as the cars go by. And it just brings back memories, I'm sure, for all of us of our time in high school and homecoming and getting ready for the dance. And I remember being announced for court and thinking, is this a joke? There must be some mistake. And then at the actual game, my mom was so nervous for me that week. I don't know why whatever, but she was so nervous. And Dad was so proud as he, you know, was sitting in the classic car with me and all the other gals with their dads going around the track at the halftime at the game. And then when it was finally time to announce, I didn't have my glasses on, so I couldn't see. There was an airplane or a blimp that flew above to announce, you know, the queen. And all of a sudden, I heard this noise and people clapping. And one of my girlfriends ran up to me, who was on the court, and starts hugging me. And then I thought, well, I guess that means I won. I don't know. I still think there was a mistake, but it sure was fun.
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0: Crazy Country 105.9. What a heartbreaker of a game for the Dodgers last night. Now that series is 3-0 Brewers, and it can all be over today. The Brewers and Dodgers play again tonight at 5, and we have Game 3 for the American League Championship Series today at 10 a.m. So it's going on right now between the Rays and the Guardians, and that series is tied 1-1.
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Crazy Country 105.9. Hey, if you like classic country music, then tune in Sunday nights to Doug Nelson's show. He plays all the classics from the 60s, 70s, 80s, and 90s. Like this one. I like it. I love it.

It's another beautiful day here in the Santa Ynez Valley. You're listening to Crazy Country 105.9. My name's Kendra, and our weather's brought to you by Suncoast Equipment Rentals. And we're going to have a high of about 89 today, blue skies, sunshine, even warmer tomorrow, expecting a high of 92. Here's Brad Paisley for you now with Ben.

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What other midday host can say that with a straight face? Nobody. It's Crazy with Kendra on Crazy Country 105.9.

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Congratulations to Yolanda Mercado. She's the one who found the $100 Chomp gift card in Lompoc yesterday. That's so awesome. Congrats. Here's Chris Young.

0: Voice of the Valley, Crazy Country 105.9. Hey, next month, the 8th Annual Nature Trek Film Festival takes place on November 5th and 6th. And on the 5th, it's going to be down in Carpinteria at the Alcazar Theater. On the 6th, it's right here in Los Olivos at the Grange Hall. Admission is $25 per night, and you'll see a feature film. 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

Corey Kent's new song, Empty Words, here on Crazy Country. He co-wrote that one, and he's noted that the song's entirely fictional. He's very happily married to his wife, and it's more of a what not to do guide than a personal song. And now here's Zach Taub with

0: Alexandra Kay for you on Crazy Country 105.9. And I was looking at what happened on this day in history, and there are some really cool things. Back in 1582, Pope Gregory introduced the modern Gregorian calendar, and 10 days had to be completely skipped to get the seasons back on track for countries like Spain, Portugal, and Italy. Very interesting. I Love Lucy premiered on this day in 1951, and it was the first television show to be filmed using a three-camera setup in front of a live studio audience, and that was a technique that became the gold standard for sitcoms for decades to come. And one of my favorite books ever was published on this day, Charlotte's Web. And when I taught fourth grade, I read that to my class every year, and invariably I would choke up at the end. I still get chills when I think about the story. It's just beautiful. And one of the best country songs ever debuted on this day, 1973, Dolly Parton released Jolene. And in sports history, 1989, Wayne Gretzky scored his 1,851st career point, surpassing Gordie Howe to become the NHL's all-time leading scorer. And I remember going to Kings games and being able to see him play. And he was... absolutely. He was the great one. He was the best.
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Thanks for putting Crazy Country 105.9 on your dial today. My name's Kendra, and we have another gorgeous day. High of 89, sunny skies. Should have highs in the 90s this weekend. 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Here's Kendra.

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number 3 on Country Countdown USA this week. That was Kid Myself by John Morgan. And here's number 6 on that same list, Boston by Stella Lefty. On a train.

0: Crazy Country 105.9, the home to Santa Ynez Pirate football. The big game's tomorrow night here at home. It's homecoming, and the game's at 7, so we'll be rooting on our Pirates as they play Cabrillo. And we also have some sports to mention today. Our Pirates have the girls' tennis team playing, girls' volleyball, girls' water polo, boys' water polo. And tomorrow, before the big football game, the cross-country team is away at Waller Park. Go Pirates!
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0: Susan Westbrook with Painted You Pretty on Crazy Country 105.9. I was looking at all the national days today. There are a ton of them. National I Love Lucy Day, as I mentioned today, that show premiered back in the 50s. It's National Cheese Curd Day. I think I've had those before, maybe up in Canada. And National Shawarma Day. That's always yummy. It's also National Grouch Day. And I wish I could say that should give us permission to be grouchy, but that's never good for anyone. So let's combat that with a lot of kindness today.
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everybody. 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We have such a beautiful day. High of 89, blue skies, more sunshine this weekend. 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

0: Voice of the Valley, Crazy Country 105.9. We are so excited, my husband and I, to head over to Shumash Casino Resort tomorrow night. We're going to be seeing a Rolling Stones tribute band called Jumpin' Jack Flash. The show starts at 8, and I believe there's still tickets available. Hope to see you over there.
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Hey, don't forget, tomorrow is the homecoming parade right here in downtown Solvang, about 1:30. So let's line the streets and support all of our pirates. Carp and Gnarly Charlie will be announcing the parade, so look for them too. Here's Dasha.

0: 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She's in Santa Barbara. 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

so incredible in concert, that Tucker Wetmore man, and he can play piano like nobody's business. That was Who Told You That? And now here's Garth Brooks with one of my favorites of his, Colin Baton Rouge.

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such a pleasure to be with you today here at Crazy Country 105.9. My name's Kendra, and we've got such gorgeous weather, high of 89, blue skies, lots of sunshine, more of the same this weekend, just a little bit warmer. 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

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Hey, don't forget to tune in Saturday morning, 9:30, for Jan Finley's Real Estate Roundtable Show. And right after that, Keith Sarlos with Chopping It Up.

a ranch hand in a pinch, man. Hotter than the red on the cattle brand. Cause she's a gold digger with a quick trigger. A cast iron skillet swinging lid flipper.

0: Riley Green with his new one, That's Just Me, on Crazy Country 105.9. And coming up Friday, October 23rd, it's a father-son paintball afternoon. 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

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I just think it's so incredible. 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

Doug Nelson joining you on this Thursday afternoon. Another beautiful day here in the Valley. It's going to be even hotter tomorrow. We're looking at mid to upper 90s for the Valley. Saturday warm too. 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

0: from Luke Combs on Crazy Country 105.9. Doug Nelson with you. Hey, don't forget, tomorrow is homecoming game at San Ynez High School as the Pirates take on the Cabrillo Conquistadors. And tomorrow afternoon at 1:30, it's the homecoming parade in downtown Solvang. And you can join us as we broadcast the parade live. Carp will be out there along with Mrs. Sheehan, the superintendent, announcing the parade. So if you can't make it out to the parade, make sure you tune in right here tomorrow afternoon at 1:30 for all the fun festivities.
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8: 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We'll be doing a big pot of chili with all kinds of toppings, sour cream, avocado, cheddar cheese, cornbread crumbles. Don't need to ask me twice. So I'll stock up on appetizers and snacks, bring that over along with some of the best local wines, grabbing some extra bags of candy for the kiddos in the neighborhood, and we're ready to go. I find the best quality down every aisle at El

Gracie Country 105.9, the home of Carp and Gnarly Charlie in the morning. Here's Jordan Davis.

0: John Morgan has another number one song to celebrate with that one. It's called Kid Myself. It's reached the top of the charts, and it gives John his seventh number one as a songwriter and second as an artist. John Morgan has spent years writing songs for artists like Jason Aldean while working on his own career, and he's got another number one, and you just heard it.
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1: 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Don't forget, Chopping It Up with Keith Sarlos every Saturday morning at 10 o'clock right here. 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

Tracy Country, 105.9 weather. It was a warm one today, and it's going to be even warmer tomorrow. We're looking at highs in the mid to upper 90s for the San Ynez Valley tomorrow. In fact, even the coastal valleys are going to get up around 90, so get ready for that. 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

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Hey, don't forget tomorrow's homecoming for the San Ynez Pirates. The homecoming parade tomorrow afternoon at 1:30. We'll have it for you right here on Crazy Country, your local radio station. Don't forget tomorrow night's Go Pink Night as well, as the Pirates take on Cabrillo.

0: Crazy Country 105.9. That's a song called Jaded from Co-Wetzel and Ella Langley. Hey, our congratulations to our latest Where'd He Hide It Wednesday winner, Yolanda Mercado of Lompoc, found that Chomp gift certificate yesterday and will be enjoying $100 worth of food at Chomp. Congratulations, Yolanda. You can do it every Wednesday. We have our little scavenger hunt with Gnarly Charlie going out in the community and hiding that $100 Chomp gift certificate. Tune in to Carp and Charlie Wednesday morning for clues, and you could be our next winner.
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0: 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Doug Nelson with you on a Thursday. Time to check our Be Nice To list. Today we're being extra nice to Bunny Wexler of Santa Barbara. Bunny turning 23 today. Happy birthday to you, Bunny. You share a birthday with Baseball Hall of Fame pitcher Jim Palmer, who is 81 today. The Duchess of York, Sarah Ferguson, is 67 today. Boxer Anthony Joshua, he held the Unified Heavyweight Championship twice. He is 37 today. Actress Bailey Madison is 27. And WNBA center Lauren Betts is 23 today, just like Bunny Wexler.
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